by candlelight, I find insight, fundamental movement. So when it's black, this insomniac, take an original tack, keep the beast in my nature under ceaseless attack. I get no sleep, I can't get no sleep.

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A little mountain stream pleases me more than the ocean.

There's nothing like a lady who keeps a little mystery in her life and puts some magic in yours.

Trends Friday. Featuring Matt Mark und Flame Marcus, also die Flammenmacher, die Flammenwerfer. DJ Antoine.